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2: I am very curious where you guys stand on this, because me, I'm all for it. And it looks like it just may happen. A bipartisan push to make daylight savings time permanent is heading for a chamber-wide vote after clearing a key House hurdle. The nation is divided on this. Let's just get that out in the open. But if it passes, many men can look forward to their wives being cranky in the morning all year long instead of just 6 months out of every year.
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1: There is no denying this man's heart was in the right place. But because of that, he's looking for a new place to live. A love-struck man in Germany tried to impress his girlfriend by laying out hundreds of candles in the shape of a heart and then spelling the words, "You set my heart on fire." But unfortunately, what he set on fire was his very own house, which burned right down to the ground. Fire department told him next time try flowers because they almost never require a hose.
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1: He didn't get what he was hoping for, but the man who conceived the Fyre Festival did get a little bit of his money back after he sold the rights to the name. 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

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We're proud to live here, too. From the Walker, Chrysler, Dodge, Jeep, and Ram of Hurricane Studios. 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

You know the heart of country music still beats in Luke the Drifter. You can tell it when he sang I Saw the Light. Old Marty, Hank, and Lefty. Why, I can feel them right here with me.

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We're proud to live here, too. 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

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Up real early on Superstar Country 96.1 KWS. I'm Rob Real. Thank you so much for loving your country with me. And who's that man? Oh, it's Toby Keith on Superstar Country 96.1 KWS.

0: This is Country Music with our boy Brad Paisley, up real early on Superstar Country at 96.1 KWS. I'm Rob Rio. Thank you so much for loving your country with me. And the birthday boy we will celebrate behind the boss's back with nothing can sure paint some word pictures with his singing. In your mind, you'll be able to imagine every single lyric. We'll go behind the boss's back with him. Plus, we'll get Howard and David, Clint and Lisa, Carrie and Sammy on the first name in real country music. 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

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We're up real early, and it is a Hall of Famer behind the boss's back, but a very different Hall of Fame. The U.S. Field Artillery Hall of Fame. Craig Morgan Greer was born in Kingston Springs, Tennessee, July 17th, 1964. By the time he was 18, he was already an EMT and heard the call to join the United States Army. He trained as an airborne ranger, served as a forward observer in the 100th

101st and 82nd Airborne, meaning that he was one of the first into hot zones to see what's going on and what the forces behind him needed to do. He was on active duty for 9.5 years and did another 6.5 in the reserves after he moved back to Tennessee. He also worked construction and security. He got a gig as a demo singer, which led to his first record contract, and he barely cracked the top 40 in 2000, number 39 with Something to Write Home About. But his record label closed. He found a new one soon enough, and the first of his 7 top tens came in 2003 with Almost Home going to number 6. His only number 1 came the next year. That's what I love about Sunday. He was inducted into the Grand Ole Opry in October of 2008, and it was the Opry stage again about 15 years later when he was inducted again back into the United States Army at the age of 59, just after his birthday. He was sworn back in to this time the Tennessee National Guard as a warrant officer, meaning he had a special set of skills to share as an expert with the Army beyond his singing talent. One of the things at which he is particularly incredible, in my opinion, is painting word pictures with his singing. He did so in September of 2010, a number 13 called This Ain't Nothing. This is Craig Morgan, Behind the Boss's Back, and up real early on Superstar Country.E61 KWS.

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Fisher is her married one, Carrie Underwood's last name, up real early on Superstar Country 96.1 KWS, and his is actually Greer. Craig Morgan is 61 today, still serving in uniform, and he's become one of the deacons of the Grand Ole Opry. This Ain't Nothing, a number 13 from September of 2010. 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

was rolling wheels and shifting gears round that Jersey Turnpike. Barney stopped me with his gun 10 minutes after midnight. Said, "Sir, you broke the limit in his rusty old truck." "I don't know about that accent, son. Describe

dropping a load of salsa up real early with Alan Jackson on Superstar Catch Read 96.1 KWS while we're talking trucking songs. How about 6 days on the road? How about three real big headlines and the Metro News AccuWeather forecast?

0: 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I'm Rob Reel. Thank you so much for loving your country up real early with me at SuperstarCountry.E61KWS.
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0: 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The latest news, weather, and more for the Mountain State is always at WVMetroNews.com. 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
2: I pledge allegiance to the flag of the United States of America and to the republic for which it stands, one nation, under God, indivisible, with liberty and justice.

0: My late older brother Trey was the king of mistaken song lyrics. He thought it was an open bottle of wine. No, an older bottle of wine with the two dozen roses from Shenandoah up real early on Superstar Country 96.1 KWS. I love him anyway. A few clouds around 91 today, 72 right now. I'm Rob Rio. Thank you so much for loving your country with me. A defiant daughter, a birthday boy, and I am ink-free since 73. But that does not mean I am judging you. There are no wrong answers to the real good question coming up real early on Superstar Country 96.1 KWS.
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It's not a yes or no question, and yet my answer is, well, no. The real good question for this morning, how many tattoos do you have? It is tattoo day today, and I always reemphasize when it's appropriate, there are no wrong answers for a real good question. We do not shame, we do not judge, we tease sometimes, but we're not actually judging. And that comes into play with World Tattoo Day. How many tattoos do you have? I have none. Zero. Zilch. Bubkis. Nada. I am ink-free since 73, and that's the way I'm going to stay. Not because I'm afraid of needles, not because I'm opposed to tattoos. For you, if you want one, if you like them, have at. Please do what you want to do with your body. They're just not for me. I have never encountered anything like that I would want permanently emblazoned upon my body. It's just not for me. I don't have a health objection. I don't have a religious objection. I don't have any objection other than it's not for me. Little sidebar. One of my nieces got a tattoo. Had spent literally years planning out this tattoo. And when she asked my advice, the only thing I said was, I said, you know I don't have any. And I'm not saying that everyone who has a tattoo regrets it. Far from it. I'm not saying that everyone who got a tattoo before they were 25 regrets it. Far from it. But I am saying everyone I know who has a tattoo they regret they got before they were 25. That's all I'm saying with that. So take the time and the care and the whole, is your brain fully developed? I get it. So not absolutely not judging. You do you. I just happen to have zero. How many tattoos do you have? Facebook and Instagram to join the conversation. Up real early with Superstar Country 96.1 KWS.

Bravo! Today is Thomas Luther Bryan. 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Birthdays and anniversary, 7:50 every workday morning. And apparently there's some big shindig for shenanigans for Luke tonight with lots of his country music friends fixing to be there. I still don't know if Blake Shelton's going to make it or not. When Luke sent out the save the dates, the one he sent to Blake didn't actually have a date on it. Few clouds and 91 today, 72 right now. We will get down home.

0: 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And what does Indianapolis have to do with all this? Coming up real early on Superstar Country 96.1 KWS.
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He is starting a new arena tour, and no one in West Virginia knows the route to the venue better than I do. 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

God bless Little Texas. Up real early on Superstar Country 96.1 KWS. But we're going to talk about the Circle City, and I'm just the man to help you out. A few clouds and 91 today, 72 now. I'm Rob Real. Thank you so much for loving your country with me. Garth Brooks, Blame It All on My Roots. The arena tour is going to start in Indianapolis, Gainbridge Fieldhouse. That's where the Pacers and the Fever play. Friday, August 21st and Saturday, August 22nd. Two nights to start that tour. Tickets go on sale this morning at 10. I know folks are going to be clamoring for them. If you are one of those lucky folks to get in, or you end up buying tickets, however you get your hands on tickets, I'm the guy who can

0: get you to Indianapolis quickly and safely. No one knows that route better than I do. That's where the real estate is, the big house where my nieces and is their brother living there now? Sometimes I lose track. Their husbands are there, but no one knows all the ways to get from here to Indy. So if you end up with tickets, make sure you holler at your boy, and I will make some suggestions. I can give you about three or four routes that are about the same amount of time, and I'll give you the heads up on where Smokey may live on those particular routes. A real interesting fact, some pure country, Ride and Riches and Rowdy Friends, all coming up real early on Superstar Country, 96.1 KWS.
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Some pure country with King George Strait up real early on Superstar Country 96.1 KWS. And who's the king when it comes to Major League Baseball longevity? There are two fellas who tie for the real interesting fact after Bo Cephas.

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0: Tomorrow is the big day for Ride and Riches at Trojan Landing Marine and Power Sports. That's Leanne Rimes and the light in your eyes up real early on Superstar Country at 96.1 KWS. I'm Ron Real. Thank you so much for loving your country with me. A few clouds, 91 today, 72 right now. Mix of clouds and sun, 90 tomorrow. It won't be quite that hot when we get together at Trojan Landing Marine and Power Sports, McCorkle Avenue in Charleston, 10 until noon. That is our big grand prize party for Ride and Riches. By noon, someone is going to roll away with a Segway side-by-side and $1,000 cash. But wait, there's more. Lots of prizes throughout the morning. I would get there early because it's a must-be-present-to-win situation for the whole thing. Grand prize, all the other prizes. So the earlier you are there, the more prizes you are eligible to win. And if you win one of the early prizes, you go back in for the grand prize drawing. So that's the way Ride and Riches works. You'll see everything at 96.1kws.com, but we want to see you tomorrow at Trojan Landing Marine and Power Sports for the grand finale of Ride and Riches. A little wink, the honky-tonk truth, three real big headlines, and a real interesting fact coming up real early on Superstar Country 96.1 KWS.
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and get a lot of guys out. And how about John William Lindsay, who toiled in the minors for 16 seasons before finally making his debut at age 33 for the Los Angeles Dodgers? Way to stick with it. That's a real interesting fact up

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1: The Metro News AccuWeather weekend forecast. A few clouds around and a high of 91 today. Partly cloudy, 72 overnight. Mix of clouds and sun, 90 tomorrow. Scattered showers and storms, 87 on Sunday. Mix of clouds and sun come Monday with a high of 86. The latest news, weather, and more for the Mountain State is always at WVMetroNews.com. 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

0: It happens more often than you think, actually. Two artists record the same song, and it ends up getting released as a single by both. In the case of Paint Me a Birmingham, they were only a week apart. Ken Mellons, who'd had a big hit with Jukebox Junkie, and then a week later, the Tracy Lawrence rendition, which became a top five country hit, far eclipsed Ken Mellons. Really kind of stifled his entire career. You're up real early with Superstar Country at 96.1 KWS. I encourage you to go back and check out the Ken Mellons version, just for reference. A few clouds and 91 today. It is 74 right now. I'm Rob Real. 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

0: Saw one of those social media things the other day. Name a film where the soundtrack is much better than the movie itself. And my number one choice is always Urban Cowboy, where you'll find the Mickey Gilley version of Stand By Me up real early on Superstar Country, 96.1 KWS. That double album is absolute smash after smash after smash. But every character in the movie is just a terrible person and ends up being really kind of flat, especially when you go back and rewatch nearly 50 years later. Great soundtrack, though. I'm Rob Rio. Thank you so much for loving your country with me. A few clouds around in 91 today. It is 74 right now. It's Vince Gill in the Superstar Artist Spotlight, 3 o'clock on Sunday afternoon. The life and legacy of Old Sweet Pea Hall of Famer coming to see us next Thursday night at theclaycenter.org, the 50 Years From Home tour. 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Thank you very much. Vince Gill in the Superstar Artist Spotlight, 3 o'clock on Sunday afternoon with Hall of Famer Randy Dameron. A Mr. and Mrs. Birthdays and anniversaries, some trashy women, and a little cash all coming up real early on Superstar Catch 3.61 KWS.
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Mr. and Mrs. Clint and Lisa Hartman Black, When I Said I Do, up real early on 96.1 KWS. A Bell, a Belmont, a Baywatcher, and that baby may not be who you thought it was. Birthdays and anniversaries after Little Cash, up real early on Superstar Country 96.1.

0: When Confederate Railroad paid us a Charleston Rib Fest visit a couple of years ago, remember Danny Shirley cracking up on stage in the middle of Trashy Women? That's because I told him the story of how that was the theme to my junior prom and probably explained why my senior prom needed a daycare. You're up real early on Superstar Country 96.1 KWS. That is not a hashtag true story, by the way. It really is just a joke, but he got a pretty big kick out of it. A few clouds and 91 today. It is 74 right now. I'm Rob Rio. Thank you so much for loving your country with me. Ride and Riches going to wrap up tomorrow at Trojan Landing Marine and Power Sports. We're there from 10 until noon. By the end, someone's going to roll away with a Segway UT6M side-by-side and $1,000 cash. But we will have prizes and music and food and fun the entire time. So get there early. 10 until noon. Trojan Landing Marine and Power Sports, McCorkle Avenue in Charleston for the Ride and Riches wrap-up grand prize event. I want to see you tomorrow. Well, a little sister, a dentally challenged waitress, birthdays and anniversaries, and three real big headlines all coming up real early on Superstar Country 96.1 KWS.
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about some weekend celebrity birthdays, including sportscaster Vern Lundquist, who, for the kids, may be best known from Happy Gilmore at this point. Vern Lundquist is 86 today. And no, it was not Lucy Arnaz, but her younger brother, Desi Jr., you saw on all those reruns of I Love Lucy. Lucy Arnaz was born a little bit before. She is 75 today. The Hoff, David Hasselhoff, is 74. Producer Mark Burnett thinks Survivor. He's 66. And also Mr. Roma Downey from Touched by an Angel. Lucky fella. Singer Regina Bell is 63. Actress Biddy Schramm, League of Their Own. There's No Crying in Baseball. She was Evelyn Gardner. I'm in the crowd. Anyway, Biddy Schramm is 58 today. Actress Billy Lord, daughter of Carrie Fisher, granddaughter of Debbie Reynolds. She's 34 today. In country music, Craig Morgan is 68, Susan Ashton 59, and Luke Bryan hits the big 5-0. For tomorrow, director Paul Verhoeven, Basic Instinct, Showgirls, 88. Singer Dion is 87. Actor James Brolin, 86. Martha Reeves of Martha and the Vandellas, she's 85. Actress Margot Martindale, one of those that lady actresses, she's 75. 80s actress Audrey Landers from Vegas and a bunch of Love Boat, Fantasy Island type stuff, she's 70. Not a twin with her sister Judy. They're like 2 years apart. Audrey Landers is 70. Anne-Marie Johnson from What's Happening Now and JAG and In the Heat of the Night, she's 66. Actress Elizabeth McGovern, 65. Mark Sinclair Vincent, you know him better as Vin Diesel from all those Fast and Furious movies. The Pacifier is an underrated comedy. Vin Diesel, 59. Actress Kristen Bell, 46. Actress Priyanka Chopra is 44. And in country music, Hall of Famer Ricky Skaggs is 72. If you are celebrating your big day, happy, happy, and best of health and luck in your new year from superstarcountry.e61 KWS.

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1: The Metro News AccuWeather weekend forecast. A few clouds around and a high of 91 today. Partly cloudy, 72 overnight. Mix of clouds and sun, 90 tomorrow. Scattered showers and storms, 87 on Sunday. Mix of clouds and sun come Monday with a high of 86. The latest news, weather, and more for the Mountain State is always at WVMetroNews.com. 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

My position on the real good question is often misinterpreted, misunderstood, and I'll attempt to straighten that out up real early on Superstar Country 96.1 KWS with Dwight Yoakam and Little Sister. A few clouds at 91 later today at 8.09. It is 77. I'm Rob Rio. Thank you so much for loving your country with me. It is National Tattoo Day. So for the real good question, I want to know, how many tattoos do you have? Facebook and Instagram is where you join the conversation. I am ink-free since 73, as I like to say. I have no tattoos. None. They're not for me. And a big part of that is, having been raised by my grandparents, granddad served in the Pacific Theater of World War II and got about a half dozen of those old-fashioned overseas tattoos, you know, with the bluish-gray faded ink, and at least one of them was a mermaid, and kind of... He was not fond of them, not proud of them, and that settled into my brain, and so that was the start of my aversion to tattoos. And there just isn't anything I can think of I want to permanently emblazon on my body that way. That said, you do you. Your body is yours, and I'm not judging you for getting tattoos. In fact, I've seen some remarkable artwork on people's skin. So you do your thing. And when my niece was looking at getting her first tattoo, she asked what I thought. And I said, I will only tell you this. Not everyone I know who has a tattoo regrets it. Far from it. Not everyone I know who got a tattoo before they were 25 regrets it. However, everyone I know who has a tattoo they regret got it before they were 25. So I was like, just wait a little longer. Make absolutely sure. And she did. And it's a wonderful piece. And she's gone on to get a few more. And

That may be her thing now. So, how many tattoos do you have? Facebook and Instagram, join the conversation. I'd love to see some great tattoo art. You want to put a picture in the comments? Go for it. You do you. I am not judging you for your tattoos. It's a real good question. How many tattoos do you have?

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0: She is the pride of Chalky, Oklahoma. Reba, fallen out of love, up real early on Superstar Country 96.1 KWS. Out of Tishomingo, it's Blake Shelton, who I think he'll make it to Luke Bryan's 50th birthday party tonight. Even the whole thing with the save the date, Luke sent one to Blake without an actual date on it. You can't save the date when there's not a date on it. That was the whole joke. I'm Rob Rio. Thank you so much for loving your country with me. A few clouds around today. 91. It is 77 already. Things are heating up at Trojan Landing Marine and Power Sports tomorrow. McCorkle Avenue in Charleston. 10 until noon. It's the grand prize party for Ride and Riches. So starting at 10, we can check you in if you're one of our qualifiers. And we'll start with the music and the food and the fun and the prizes and the shenanigans. We'll have stuff to do. We'll have lots of things to win. And if you win one of those early prizes, you are still eligible for that grand prize of a UT6M Segway side-by-side and $1,000 cash. It's going to be the coolest summer ever for somebody by noon tomorrow. Ride and Riches at Trojan Landing Marine and Power Sports. But get there early. It's must be present to win on all the prizes. So I cannot encourage you to get there early enough so that you're eligible for as many prizes as possible. And, you know, hang out. Have a good time. A little less talk, a lot more thunder. Imagine that. It's all coming up real early on Superstar Country 96.1 KWS.
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A little less talk and a lot more Toby. 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Imagine that. 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

So have you got your plan in place for later this morning? The thunder rolls up real early on Superstar Country at 96.1 KWS. Few clouds, 91 today, 77 now. I'm Ryan Rio. Thank you so much for loving your country with me. Garth Brooks going back out on the road. Blame It All on My Roots. The arena tour is going to start in Indianapolis in August, and he's announcing shows kind of

0: one by one. It's a two-night stand at Gainbridge Fieldhouse. That's where the Pacers and the Fever play. Only about 5 hours from here. And no one knows the routes between here and there better than I do. Tickets go on sale 10 o'clock this morning. There was no code. There was no pre-sale. Just all of them at once. So if you are looking to make that trip and you see me out and about, maybe provide me with a beverage and I'll get you the best routing. A couple. I'll give you a couple three ways to get to Gainbridge Fieldhouse in Indianapolis if you're going to make your way to that one of those Garth Brooks shows in August. But tickets go on sale 10 o'clock sharp this morning. His lovely wife has some X's and O's, plus Eddie and T-Roy, and the Superstar Artist Spotlight feature. We'll go looking for all of them, and we'll go looking for a real good time, too, up real early on SuperstarCatch3.E61 KWS.
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0: Lots of folks will be looking at him at theclaycenter.org Thursday night with his 50 Years From Home tour. Vince Gill up real early on Superstar Country at 96.1 KWS. He'll be in the Superstar Artist Spotlight Sunday afternoon at 3. Kind of a warm-up for Thursday night's show, courtesy of Hall of Famer Randy Dameron. Catch Vince Gill in the Superstar Artist Spotlight. I'm Rob Rio. Thank you so much for loving your country with me. A few clouds around today and 91, 72 and partly cloudy overnight. Tomorrow, mix of clouds and sun with a high of 90. That's a big part of why we're doing the Ride and Riches Grand Prize event early in the day at Trojan Landing Marine and Power Sports on McCorkle Avenue. By noon tomorrow, someone is going to roll away with a Segway UT6M side-by-side and $1,000 cash. From 10 until noon, though, the party goes on with shenanigans and music and food and fun and prizes the entire time. 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And so I encourage you to get there early. You know, 10 o'clock is when we start checking folks in. And by noon, we will have a grand prize winner in Ride and Riches at Trojan Landing Marine and Power Sports. Scattered showers and storms return on Sunday. 87, mix of clouds and sun. 86 come Monday. Right now, it is 80 with a gentle giant, a birthday boy, your reasons to celebrate, and the king. Write this down. 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

0: 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Let's party.
1: Getting lucky with your reasons to celebrate for the weekend. It is lottery day. It is peach ice cream day. Wrong way Corrigan day. He was a real guy. World emoji day. 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You can double up on your celebration and get an emoji tattoo. Or not. You do you. Tomorrow is Nelson Mandela day. It is World Listening Day and Insurance Nerd Day. 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It is Caviar Day tomorrow, Sour Candy, and Perfect Family. You know what? 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Tomorrow is Strawberry Rhubarb Wine Day and Woody Wagon Day. And then Sunday, Daiquiri Day, Flight Attendant Safety Day, Lake Superior Day, Urban Beekeeping Day. Hallie is doing that. Ice Cream Day on Sunday. International Retainer Day for folks who are fixing up their teeth. And Sunday is Football Day. And no, they don't mean soccer. It's American Football Day. You're like, well, we're not playing any American. Training camps are opening. College football will be here soon and the pro stuff. So we're getting ready. Football Day on Sunday. And it's also Stick Out Your Tongue Day. So early observance. Those are your reasons to celebrate this weekend. Up real early with Superstar Catch Reed at 96.1 KWS.

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Oh, I still have a big old crush on Patti Loveless. Chains up real early on 96.1 KWS. I'm Ron Rio. Thank you so much for loving your country with me. We'll have Randy and Terry and Eddie and Crystal and Fu Manchu on the first name in real country music. Yes, that's a tip on the coffee break classic. Coming up real early after the gentle giant, Don Williams, on Superstar Country 96.1 KWS.

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I'm Rob Real, and Keith Whitley provided the spark for the artist with our Coffee Break Classic this morning. He had grown up in Start, Louisiana, ended up playing a little baseball and too much guitar on the porch of his fraternity house at what was then Northeast Louisiana University. It's now University of Louisiana at Monroe. And so when his mom moved back to Jacksonville, Florida, where she was from, he went along and was kind of banging around junior colleges. But May 9th, 1989 was the day Keith Whitley, his hero, died from addiction. That is when he made the decision to move

to Nashville and begin his path to what will be the Country Music Hall of Fame this fall. Meanwhile, the songwriters of this huge award-winning number one hit wanted to actually create a song that recognized the life-changing moments involved with cancer. Sometimes songs become anthems almost accidentally or unwittingly, but this one, the writers, Tim Nichols and Craig Wiseman, set out to create a song that would honor folks who have made this particular journey. That artist who moved to Nashville May 9th, 1989, would take it to number one for 6 weeks in 2004. It's Hall of Famer-to-be Tim McGraw, Live Like You Were Dying, the Coffee Break Classic, Up Real Early, at Superstar Country 96.1 KWS.

It's a straight tequila night for John Anderson, up real early, and it's a coffee break classic for Tim McGraw. 6 weeks at number one in 2004 with the cancer survivors anthem, Live Like You Were Dying. Eddie Rabbit and Crystal Gayle now on 96.1 KWS. Just you.

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0: like Crash always says, we need more whistling in country music. It's Billy Currington. People are crazy. Up real early on Superstar Country 96.1 KWS. I am Rob Rio. Thank you so much for loving your country with me. Best of health and luck until we get together again. 6 until 10 tomorrow morning. It's a Superstar weekend. We'll get up real early Monday morning. 5 until 10 in between, though. It's our big grand prize event for Ride and Riches. 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

0: 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Good morning, I'm Chapel. Have you joined the Lunch Bunch yet? Why not? 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
7: Mostly sunny with a slight chance of showers and thunderstorms this afternoon, a high 94. Tonight, good chance of rain with a low 73. Tomorrow, showers, possibly a thunderstorm with a high 87. And Sunday, good chance of rain and thunderstorms, otherwise partly sunny with a high 84.

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Thank you for listening on this finally Friday. 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

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The U.S. Postal Service raised the price of forever stamps from 78 cents to 82 cents. I guess forever isn't forever. 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

0: Superstar Country 96.1 KWS. Good morning, I'm Chapel. On the way, we've got Jody Messina and Brad Paisley. Now, you don't want to miss Farm Day over in East Bank this Sunday. It's a family fun event from 11 a.m. until 4 p.m. They're going to have cattle roping, pony rides, feed sack races, games, food, and craft vendors. You don't want to miss it.
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3: Mostly sunny with a slight chance of showers and thunderstorms this afternoon, a high 94. Tonight, good chance of rain with a low 73. Tomorrow, showers, possibly a thunderstorm with a high 87. And Sunday, good chance of rain and thunderstorms, otherwise partly sunny with a high 84.

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A man attempted a Guinness World Record by walking nearly 33 feet while holding a balloon between his knees, and he beat the record. Way to go.

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Russian men have started smashing their expensive iPhones to make them look manlier. Does that make any sense? 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

0: 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The Rock wants to do The Odd Couple on Broadway with Kevin Hart. 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
1: 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And I've seen the stuff they put inside.

0: 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Good afternoon, I'm Chapel. On the way, we've got T.G. Shepherd. July 25th at City Center at Slack Plaza, it's the 6th Annual Mental Health Awareness Music and Arts Festival. 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

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Vince Gill is in our Superstar Artist Spotlight this Sunday at 3 with Randy Dameron. Here he is singing about what the cowgirls do. You go, Vince.

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0: time zone am I on? 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
1: It doesn't matter. It's 5 o'clock somewhere.
0: It's always on 5 in Margaritaville, come to think of it.
1: Yeah, I heard that.
0: You've been there, haven't you?
1: Yes, sir.
0: I've seen your boat there.
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0: All right. Well, that's good.
1: Stumble my way back.
0: Okay. Well, we just want to make sure you can keep it between the navigational beacons.
1: Between the buoys. I got it.
0: All right. 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
1: I'm ready. 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

0: 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Good afternoon, I'm Chapel. 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
1: 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Nearby passengers held him down to prevent more of his body being pulled out. 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The man was conscious, but in a state of shock. 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

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Aren't you glad it's Friday? I know I am. Here's Mark Chestnut on 96.1 KWS.

0: 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He's going to play at the Clay Center on the 23rd. Ooh, that's going to be good. 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

0: tomorrow, showers possibly a thunderstorm with a high 87. And Sunday, good chance of rain and thunderstorms, otherwise partly sunny with a high 84.
1: 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Well, it was all that I could do.

guy named Steve Goodman wrote that song, and he told me it was the perfect country and western song. I wrote him back a letter and I told him it was not the perfect country and western song because he hadn't said anything at all about mama, or trains, or trucks, or prison, or getting drunk. 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The last verse goes like this here. Well, I was drunk the day my mom got out of prison.

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An original Little House on the Prairie star made a surprise cameo in the new Netflix version. The new version's not too bad, but, you know, the old version is a classic. Here's George Strait on 96.1 KWS.

0: 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What's your plans this weekend? Well, hopefully the weather will hold up. There is a little rain in the forecast. Here's Alan Jackson.
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0: 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Hey, it's Chapel. Thanks for joining us this afternoon. Crash is coming in with all your superstars and legends. He's going to get you home with the drive at 5. Y'all be safe and stay healthy.
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Charleston, Tornado, and Taze Valley. 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

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With Crash, yes, the weekend is here. All wild, wonderful, and ready for this tribute to Led Zeppelin. With John Ingram tonight, live on the levee at Haddad.

0: Superstar Country 96 1 KWS. Yes, two. Count them up. Two bona fide superstars for the price of none there. Willie Nelson, Ray Charles, and Seven Spanish Angels. Crash, you, it's almost 4 o'clock. And who is in queue here? Oh, yes, we must play you Mr. McGraw, the Indian Outlaw from Tim. He's in queue. He's going to play in less than 4 minutes. And coming up tonight, Friday Night Flicks, Bring the Family and Say Hi, Shawnee Sports Complex. I'll be driving truck Norris, our rolling prize truck, to beautiful Shawnee Sports Complex tonight around 7:30 is when I'll be getting there. So hopefully I'll see you there and bring the kids, grandkids, entire family, aunts, uncles, whoever you want to bring with you. KWS shirts. Be handing those out while they last tonight. And then, of course, a movie under the stars at the Shawnee Sports Complex tonight with Superstar Country 96.1 KWS.
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0: Superstar Country 96.1 KWS ahead of the big show in September at the Coliseum. It's Brooks and Dunn, and Only in America as Crash. And no better way to kick off the weekend. I'd love to see your smiling face at the Shawnee Sports Complex tonight. I'm going to be there for Friday Night Flicks. Starting around 7:30, I'll be there tonight with Truck Norris, our rolling prize truck. So hit me up for a KWS shirt while they last. And then make sure you're there for the movie, which starts around dusk tonight. All right, so a movie under the stars. And that's why they call it Friday Night Flicks. We'll see you there. Shawnee Sports Complex tonight with Superstar Country 96.1 KWS.
1: There's only one accident to report on. That's at 4901 McCorkle Avenue Southeast in Charleston.
2: Hey, Marshall fans. 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

0: 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Well, Crash, you and I are going to find out together on Monday morning what this big concert announcement is all about. You don't want to miss it. Monday morning at 10 o'clock right here, all right?
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0: 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For Marie in Charleston, we play Randy Travis.
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It's Crash and a Jude. It's coming up on 5 o'clock. And yeah, about time to start making those weekend plans. Hope to see you tomorrow. We're going to be at Trojan Landing Marine and Power Sports, that big old giant giveaway. Side-by-side and $1,000 with 96.1 KWS Ride and Riches. And yes, we will have a bonus chance tomorrow for you to get in the drawing. And hopefully you come by and see us, all right?

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0: Superstar Country 96.1 KWS, Clint Black and State of Mind, and a weekend State of Mind here, crashing you in the wild, wonderful, yet always humble Drive at 5. We're driven by Capital Ford. Well, yeah, this is the big weekend. Somebody is going to be our Ride and Riches winner. It's happening tomorrow, starting at 10 o'clock. And if you did not get qualified, did not get entered to win this side-by-side and $1,000, well, fear not, because we have a final last chance for you tomorrow. So get by Trojan Landing Marine and Power Sports starting at 10 o'clock. Lots of music there, lots of games, and of course, the big grand prize winner going to be announced. And that'll be tomorrow, Ride and Riches with Superstar Country 96.1 KWS.
1: 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It's currently 92 degrees in the capital city. For more traffic tips, go to wv511.org.
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1: 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It's Crash, You, and the Drive at 5. 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Two big days, August 7th and 8th. We're glad you're here. It's almost 6 o'clock. Almost ready for Friday Night Flicks at the Shawnee Sports Complex. I'm going to be out there with Truck Norris. Yes, Truck Norris, our rolling prize truck, handing out KWS shirts while they last. So bring the family tonight.

0: Major accidents to report on at this time. It's currently 92 degrees in the capital city. For more traffic tips, go to WV511.org.
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9: It's one of the most photographed spots in the East. Blackwater Falls in Tucker County gets its name from the hemlock and spruce needles that turn the water a dark tea-colored amber as it plunges five stories down into the canyon. It creates a scene that is uniquely, wildly West Virginian. West Virginia. Wild and wonderful.
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0: Good afternoon. Glad you're here. Make sure you're here Monday morning, 10 o'clock. Another big concert announcement is coming. We'll find out what it's all about. You and I together, 10 o'clock Monday morning on 96.1 KWS.

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3: I've got Sean here with me from Trojan Landing Marine and Power Sports. Are we ready for this big old party tomorrow or what, Sean?
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3: Somebody's going to get this very cool side-by-side at $1,000. 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
4: We're cornhole, going to have other events. I know you guys are doing all kinds of different things there. 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
3: Yeah, it gets going at 10 o'clock. All right, 10 o'clock in the morning tomorrow, Ride and Riches. What else been going on at Trojan Landing Marine and Power Sports?
4: Big thing of the summer is for the kids is e-bikes. Mm-hmm. So Zero, RAR, and we just announced we're going to have Suron, which is a huge name amongst the kids for e-bikes. So we're going to be the Charleston dealer for Suron, and we just keep evolving. We've got a rally coming up that some of the employees are doing. We've got a track days where we're going to Mid-Ohio and taking your bike up if you want to do a track day. We're doing all kinds of things.
3: Main thing tomorrow, though, Ride and Riches.
4: Ride and Riches.
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4: There's some last-minute qualifying tonight at Live on the Levee, and then tomorrow from 10 to 11. 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
3: Yeah, still have a chance to win at that side-by-side and $1,000. Sean, thanks for coming in. We'll see you tomorrow.
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0: 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Terry in Charleston, don't have to ask your phone, just ask Crash. He pumped your gas and cleaned your glass. Song you're trying to think of is Little Man by Alan Jackson.
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We crash Friday Night Flicks, getting ready to go. Shawnee Sports Complex. I'll be there with Truck Norris, our rolling prize truck. Those KWS shirts, yours for the asking while they last, starting at 7:30 tonight.

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Song about never giving up on the dream. Gonna be somebody someday. Paying the dues with Travis Tritt and Crash.

at almost 7. Coming up on 7 o'clock, Sir Rowdy Yates. And a Friday night party breaking out here. Riding with Rowdy after 7 o'clock. Busy weekend to come. Hopefully we'll see you. Shawnee Sports Complex Friday night flicks. Be there about 7:30 or so tonight. So be looking for me. I'll be in our rolling prize truck, Truck Norris there. And of course, a movie happening under the stars there. And then tomorrow, yeah, the grand prize giveaway. KWS Ride and Riches.

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